But my wife, Switchblade Sam, said I dropped my knife. Well, listen here, fella, let me give you some advice. If you're out duking on a Saturday night, you better look out for the Charlie Brown, Stagger Lee, and old Switchblade Sam.

where ignorance is bliss. 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In the morning when I've gone to work and leave me house, like my girlfriend used to entertain, she boyfriend Rouse.

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I'm coming home from work as usual this day, and my girlfriend tried to greet me in the usual way. But like she fed the man my whiskey and got him drunk, so she hide him in the bathroom in my bathing trunk. And as I reach in, she plant a kiss on me mouth. The parrot stoops and the dumb boy cock up his snout.

I came home next evening about 10:30, and it was kinda late to feed my pantomime friend. 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The boy's sleeping, but the parrot won't sleep at all. So I fed him some red pepper in a butter pan. He's so vexed, man, he pelting, bite at me hand. 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He started

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I surprised them by passing in the back road, and as I'm coming in, the boyfriend was going out. But this is something I couldn't understand. He had something like a chicken, a leg in his hand. So I went in the kitchen and peeped in the room, not really.

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توی اون سسین فرسودان سیریا کنکی For all the people who live under colonization, oppression, torture, poverty. 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
1: I'd like to start off by saying that prison is truly a living hell. It is a place where love and compassion are looked upon as weaknesses, and violence and brutality are worn like a medal of honor. Prison is a tedious path of survival that can shatter your dreams and ambitions. The California Department of Corrections isn't designed to help you rehabilitate yourself or even help you.